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something like you and me, baby. How about it? Juliet says, hey, it's Romeo. You nearly give me a heart attack.

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